0: It's Backstage Country. Jordan Davis is hanging out this week. I'm Elena. And last week was a big one for country music, the ACM Awards. Yeah. We talked earlier about how you performed with your buddy Thomas Rhett. I do want to kind of talk about award shows, though, because that is something that I think a lot of people don't really realize is the fact that, yeah, maybe we all live in Nashville, but like nobody's ever here at the same time, especially around this time of year. So, yeah, it's like a big old reunion. Who are you group chatting with that weekend to be like, all right, we're meeting up, we're hitting the tables, we're going to the after parties? Like, who's your group chat for that?
1: Yeah, Thomas. Thomas is in there. I was pumped to see that Parker was up for album of the year, which means Parker will be there. probably T-Hub.
0: Oh, yeah.
1: If we could all pin a blackjack table down with that group right there, that'd be a lot of fun. But I don't know, my wife also told me that I need to take it easy, so we'll see how that goes. Luckily, I get in a couple hours before she does.
0: Oh, that was some smart booking right there.
1: So I can go try to build a nest egg to last me through the weekend.
0: I am sending you all of the vibes that you're going to have like a really great few hours. So then she'll be like, oh no, you should just keep going. Absolutely. You're on a roll.
1: That would be, if you're on a heater, you don't get off of it.
0: Exactly.
2: So. Don't go anywhere. More Backstage Country is next with Jordan Davis.
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10: Shower. The high will reach 72. Wednesday night will be mostly cloudy with a low of 52. With your AccuWeather forecast, I'm meteorologist Jason Caterina. 100.7 The
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1: It's Backstage Country. I'm Elena. Jordan Davis is your host this week. We're talking about all kinds of things, including your music. And of course, we got to go all the way to the beginning.
2: First one.
1: Singles You Up.
2: Yeah.
1: First number one.
2: First number one. First single. Yes, crazy.
1: Thing that launched your entire career. I mean, changed your life, really. Yep. I think it's fair to say that.
2: 100%.
1: But thinking back to when you got that number one song, did you actually like really sit in it and get excited and celebrate? Or does that as an artist, not as a songwriter only, but like as an artist, does that make you go, oh my God, we got to get what's next? Like we got it. Like, do you remember what feelings you had when
2: yeah.
1: it went?
2: Luckily I didn't look too far into, I really drank that one in probably a little bit too much.
1: Did you almost get a little comfy?
2: Well, I just like, luckily with that being the first one off of the record, I felt really good about, you know, having some songs behind it. And I'm glad it worked out that way because I was able to celebrate, you know, like, I'll be honest with you, that was the last song we wrote for that first record. So, like, we were going with Slow Dance in the Parking Lot for my first single. And then I wrote Singles You Up kind of late in the recording process, turned it in. And my team was like, dude, you need to go cut this. Like, this might be our first single. So that kind of took some stress off of, like, well, if this does work, what's next? But yeah, I found out, I believe it was at ACMs. We were out there that I found out that this went number one. So Kristen was out there. My entire team was out there. The whole label. It was a special night.
1: Man.
2: From what I remember.
1: Well, yeah, I would hope that you probably didn't remember most of it because it is that exciting.
2: We celebrated pretty hard on the first one.
1: Was it like back to work right after the, all of that celebration?
2: No, I mean, you know, luckily at that time we were pretty busy touring.
1: Yeah.
2: So it was kind of shake out the cobwebs and get back to, you know, trying to build a career. we definitely took a couple of days to just be like, hey, you know, like we talked about earlier, this was such a, that first one was the only dream I'd had coming to Nashville.
1: Right.
2: It's not like you come to Nashville and you're like, all right, I want 15 number one songs. Mm-hmm. You just want the first one. So we took some time to celebrate that one.
1: Well, here's the one that made dreams come true. And then there were many, many more to come. But let's hear the first one. Why don't you introduce it?
2: Yeah. Jordan Davis here. And this is my first ever number one song, Singles You Up, on Backstage Country.
3: 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I wonder if it stopped this world like it did mine just now.

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10: Overnight will be partly cloudy with a low of 54. On Wednesday, expect some sun followed by increasing clouds and a chance of a shower. The high will reach 72. Wednesday night will be mostly cloudy with a low of 52. With your AccuWeather forecast, I'm meteorologist Jason Caterina.
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0: It's Backstage Country. I'm Elena. Jordan Davis is your host this week, and we're catching up on all the things. You know, Jordan, the last time that you were here, you had just added baby number four, and you had a line that just cracked me up. You said, I realize we don't fit in the church pew anymore. How is the adjustment
1: getting
0: to the four?
1: So we've gotten to where now we put the two oldest behind us. So they're like,
0: okay.
1: Which is always like
0: it's a vacation for them, I'm
1: 100%,
0: sure.
1: 100%. Yeah. Man. You know, it's like their first bit of freedom to where I can still turn around and tell them to figure it out, you know, lock it up. Mm. But no, it's been, Sadie's been great. You know, everybody's happy and healthy. That's all you can ask for right now.
0: Yeah.
1: And it's really cool to start seeing their personalities come through. And
0: oh, that's got to be so fun.
1: My two boys are me made over. You know, my oldest, Eloise, is Queenie, so she runs the household.
0: I can see that.
1: Mm-hmm. And I feel like Sadie's going to be right there, second in charge, so, which is good, because somebody needs to keep us all in order. But, I mean, there's nothing better in the world. They are what makes it go round, so.
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12: Overnight will be partly cloudy with a low of 54. On Wednesday, expect some sun followed by increasing clouds and a chance of a shower. The high will reach 72. Wednesday night will be mostly cloudy with a low of 52. With your AccuWeather forecast, I'm meteorologist Jason Caterina.
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1: Hey, it's Big D and Bubba. 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
3: Overnight will be partly cloudy with a low of 54. On Wednesday, expect some sun followed by increasing clouds and a chance of a shower. The high will reach 72. Wednesday night will be mostly cloudy with a low of 52. With your AccuWeather forecast, I'm meteorologist Jason Caterina.
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0: It's Backstage Country. I'm Elena. Jordan Davis is your host this week, and we're catching up on all the things. You know, Jordan, it's been a minute since I've seen you.
1: Yeah.
0: You were here last year, right around when Learn the Hard Way was either just coming out or had just come out.
1: Yeah, just coming out.
0: Yeah, so now that you are coming up on an almost year anniversary of the album,
1: yeah.
0: What has this last year been like for you with this era of your music and your catalog?
1: Yeah, it's been, I'm so proud of this record.
0: Yeah.
1: It's been fun. You know, we toured it and got to play some amazing venues off of this record. Red Rocks was the bucket list spot that we've been able to do. And then doing our first headlining tours in Australia and going back to Europe. It has been busy. And it's actually been cool now that after we got back from Australia, we've kind of slowed down and taken some time off. A, because I'm excited to write songs again.
0: Okay.
1: Now that we have a little bit of time off the road and not as busy of a year as we've had. It's been really fun to get back in the writing room and come up with ideas and start working on a new project. It's been busy on the family front, which has been great. I think the most thing I'm excited about is I'm just excited to write songs again.
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13: Overnight will be partly cloudy with a low of 54. On Wednesday, expect some sun followed by increasing clouds and a chance of a shower. The high will reach 72. Wednesday night will be mostly cloudy with a low of 52. With your AccuWeather forecast, I'm meteorologist Jason Caterina.
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0: It's Backstage Country. Jordan Davis is your host this week. I'm Elena. We're catching up on all the things. And earlier you talked about Red Rocks and how that was one of the shows that you got to play over this last year. Yeah. And bucket list for sure. I was actually there that night. It was incredible. And like that was one of the coolest shows of yours that I've ever been to. But it does make me wonder, like, now that you've crossed that off the list, that's a huge one that like every artist wants to play. What are you chasing now? Like what's on the bucket list?
1: I know, right? I kind of had to. It wasn't until a couple of days after that where I was like, wait a second, what are we doing this for now?
0: Like, you got to keep moving the line, right?
1: Obviously, you know, going back there, I feel like it's always going to be special, but you're never going to get the first time again. But so like going back to Red Rocks would be really cool. You know, I think you just kind of start looking at like Madison Square Garden would be awesome.
0: Yes.
1: To play there.
0: Yeah.
1: Those just kind of iconic venues that, I mean, legends of music have played in. You know, that are also like tough to get to, you know, so it's like you also have to do the hard work to get to playing a venue like that.
0: Right. It's not just like, oh, I want to play that. Yeah. Let's book it. It's like they have their standards too.
1: Yeah. So like to me, that's kind of what, after checking off like the bucket list spots, now I'm just in a sense of like, all right, what can kind of make me push me to make great music that will allow me to get in a room like that. So that one's one that is kind of I've got on the dartboard right now.
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9: North Country weather.
10: Overnight will be partly cloudy with a low of 54. On Wednesday, expect some sun followed by increasing clouds and a chance of a shower. The high will reach 72. Wednesday night will be mostly cloudy with a low of 52. With your AccuWeather forecast, I'm meteorologist Jason Caterina.
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0: Well, that is a wrap for today's show. I'm Elena. Day two is in the books with Jordan Davis, who did a great job hosting today.
1: Thanks, Elena. I learned it all from you.
0: Oh.
1: So, count down the hours until we get to do this again tomorrow. We'll see y'all then.
0: That's right. We'll see you tomorrow on Backstage Country. Bye.

0: It's Backstage Country. I'm Elena. Jordan Davis is your host this week, and we're catching up on all the things. You know, Jordan, it's been a minute since I've seen you.
1: Yeah.
0: You were here last year, right around when Learn the Hard Way was either just coming out or had just come out.
1: Yeah, just coming out.
0: Where do you find yourself writing from the most these days, like perspective-wise? Is it father, husband, artist? Like, where are you finding yourself the most?
1: Yeah, there's definitely those, what we have cut already. There's a couple of those songs that, you know, you're going to pull from being a dad and watching your kids grow up.
0: Yeah.
1: And then there's some that, man, I've just kind of gone back to like really stuff that I've loved, music that I've loved, songwriters that influenced me to do this, and diving back into their stuff. And it's kind of opened this really cool channel of getting away from the dad songs and getting away from that kind of stuff that you're like, you know, it's fun to find that new vein and run it down until it dries up, which hopefully it doesn't. But, you know, it's kind of all over the map right now.
0: Is that in any way, like, nerve-wracking ever, because you know what your fans like, you know what, and then whenever you want to try out new stuff, which you got to evolve as an artist, you know, as you create and you do everything, like, is that a nerve-wracking thing ever to, like, go down that different road?
1: Yeah, and I think we did a little bit of that on Learn the Hard Way.
0: Yeah.
1: Where it's like, you know, you try a couple different things that maybe the fan was expecting something different. But like you said, you got to evolve. You know, I can't just go and write the same songs I've written for the past four records. So I'm excited, and kind of what we're doing with new music right now is like, I want to be a little nervous playing this for people. And I do feel like we're getting there.
0: Oh, I love that.
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2: Overnight will be partly cloudy with a low of 54. On Wednesday, expect some sun followed by increasing clouds and a chance of a shower. The high will reach 72. Wednesday night will be mostly cloudy with a low of 52. With your AccuWeather forecast, I'm meteorologist Jason Caterina.
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0: It's Backstage Country. Jordan Davis is your host this week. And earlier, we were playing Ain't a Bad Life with Thomas Rhett. You were telling us a story about, you know, hearing it on a duck hunt and it all came together just organically, which I love. But you said something that made me, that kind of perked my ear. Have you ever listened to a song and maybe missed out on it because you were in a bad mood? Like you weren't really in a place to like finish it or to accept it, to like bring it in because you're just in a bad headspace or anything? Has that ever happened?
1: No, I have, I've missed on some hits.
0: Yeah.
1: I've like, you know, cause I mean like if I like it, I have to go. It's not like a one, I've never been one to like hear a song and one time be like, all right, I'm cutting it. That's it. Mm-hmm. I kind of always go back to it, but there's two songs that I got sent very early on. The first one was Where the Wild Things Are from Combs.
0: Yeah.
1: A buddy of mine, Dave Turnbull, wrote that and sent it over. And I was like, good night, dude. This is killer. I was working on my second album. Maybe we had just got done recording and I was like, man, this is great. I would love to cut it, but I mean, we just wrapped up a record. So I let that one, which it found its home, and Luke absolutely crushed it.
0: Yeah.
1: And probably both writers are very happy that Luke Combs recorded it, not Jordan Davis. And then the second one was Backseat Driver. My brother's a writer on that one.
0: Oh,
1: and he sent me that, and they wrote it not long after Next Thing You Know. So I was kind of thinking, I was like, man, it's kind of similar storyline here. You know, I just had Next Thing You Know. And my brother's like, you're an idiot if you don't record this song.
0: Does he still give you?
1: Those are actually his exact words.
0: Really?
1: Yeah. I think he may have thrown a couple other words in there as well. But
0: I can imagine.
1: He was like, dude, this is you. And I passed on that. And Kane Brown went on to make that a big old hit.
0: Uh-huh.
1: So what I've learned through those two is sometimes I'm not great at hearing what a great song is.
0: Well, you can't get every single
1: exactly.
0: One.
1: You can't bat a thousand. But I was pumped for both of those. Pumped for Luke because Where the Wild Things Are is one of my favorites from him.
0: Yeah.
1: And then for Jacob to have a big hit with Kane, him and another buddy of mine, Jordan Walker, it's pretty cool.
0: Do you ever get like a little bit of like a twinge when you hear those songs? Like, oh man, or is it purely just joy for them?
1: Yeah, it was, Where the Wild Things Are, that was so long ago and that I'm glad that Luke has it.
0: Yeah.
1: Every once in a while when I hear Backseat Driver, I'm like, dadgum, man, what was I thinking? And it's funny, whenever they had the number one party for it, you know, Jacob and Jordan Walker were up there and Kane got up to say a couple words. And one of the first things he said was, thank Jordan Davis for being an idiot, not recording this song. So
0: amazing.
1: But man, he sings it better than I would have. So I'm pumped for him on that.
2: 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There's more coming up with Jordan Davis.
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16: Overnight will be partly cloudy with a low of 54. On Wednesday, expect some sun followed by increasing clouds and a chance of a shower. The high will reach 72. Wednesday night will be mostly cloudy with a low of 52. With your AccuWeather forecast, I'm meteorologist Jason Caterina.
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1: Hey there, it's Elena, and welcome to a brand new week of Backstage Country with a brand new host. 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He's got a 10th with Thomas Rhett. He is also the first artist in history to have 2 Song of the Year winning songs off of 1 album. And he was just on stage a week ago performing at the 2026 ACM Awards in Las Vegas. We're so happy you're here, Jordan Davis. Welcome back.
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beer joint with a few of the guys. 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
3: 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Right now,

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1: Hey there, it's Elena, and welcome to a brand new week of Backstage Country with a brand new host. 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He's got a 10th with Thomas Rhett. He is also the first artist in history to have 2 Song of the Year winning songs off of 1 album. And he was just on stage a week ago performing at the 2026 ACM Awards in Las Vegas. We're so happy you're here, Jordan Davis. Welcome back.
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0: 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We're back. 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
1: So my new thing I've been doing is watching the videos where wives tell their husband that the lines are crooked on their mow job.
2: What?
1: Dude, it's the best. And it goes exactly like you think it's going to go. Here's what this is.
3: Did you mow your grass?
4: Yeah.
3: You did?
4: Yeah. What?
3: It doesn't look straight like it usually does. Like the lines are crooked and everything.
4: What do you mean it don't look straight?
3: It doesn't.
4: You're full of
3: we noticed it when we came in.
4: We'll go down there and look. That's because you probably had a drink before you got here.
3: Hey, I said something about Kyle could come down one day a week and help you mow if he needs to.
5: Nothing wrong with the lines in my yard.
1: Once you get Kyle involved, I don't know who Kyle is, but anytime you go, I'm going to get some other man to come and fix your lines on your dude. It's
2: I
1: the
2: never
1: best.
2: Got into lines in my yard until I got them and I learned how to do it. Now the lines have to be perfect.
1: Perfect. Have you gotten to the things where you are attaching the thing to the back?
2: The drag thing?
1: The drag so it lays it down?
2: I don't have that.
1: Oh, you're getting it. You're going to get it. And once you do, I'm going to make a video. I'm going to come over and talk about how your lines aren't straight.
0: You're getting the day started right with the Big D and Bubba before the show.
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1: Hey, Bubba, are you still doing the Mexico trip?
2: I never was doing the Mexico trip. I was invited to go to Mexico by a friend. They want to go to, it's some resort, some crazy swanky resort. I mean, like, it's really nice. And he keeps sending me the pictures going, dude, you should totally come. Come on, man.
1: A guy invited you to go to a resort with
2: him? It's like a guy's getaway. Like, you know, like a dude trip. Like, let's
1: to
2: just
1: a resort.
2: Go.
1: I got you. Okay, I got you.
3: Yeah, all inclusive, I'm assuming. So,
2: yeah.
3: Booze, and, food. Okay.
2: And I'm like, man, no. I have been, so back in the day, I used to do a lot of work. I was living in El Paso at the time, and I used to do a lot of work in Juarez. And Juarez was crazy. You know, there were events. There was, like, back then, 100 murders per month.
1: Did you call them events?
2: Yeah, well, I do, like,
3: were they murder
1: events? Went to murder.
2: I was doing radio events across. And so, like, you know, we'd have to bring extra giveaways to give away at the border.
1: Oh, to get across to safe or whatever.
2: Just all kinds of crazy stuff. But anyway, the guy who was like my guy, he said, "Dude, if you ever get picked up by the cops or whatever, you just drop my name and you'll get out of it." And this guy, I think, was pretty deep with the cartels and all that kind of stuff.
1: But by the way, please tell us what his name is so we can just use it.
2: I'm not, because what happened is I felt like I was the king of the world. So they always tell you never drive your own vehicle into Mexico and all that. I was driving every day almost, just go and do whatever. I was like loving life. And then one day he and his daughter were picked off by rivals in front of one of his nightclubs.
3: Oh my gosh.
2: Yeah,
3: jeez.
2: He owned all these nightclubs and restaurants and all that. And he and his daughter, my protection was
1: gone,
2: taken out.
1: Yeah.
2: And I was like, nope, never again. If the person who offered me protection in Mexico
1: couldn't be protected,
3: nice.
2: Then I'm done.
1: Yeah.
2: And I always think about that. And I also remember the guy I told you about. This dude goes to Mexico to go on one of these guy trips. And he had a loaded magazine. Or what, you know, people would call a clip.
3: Mm-hmm.
2: He had a loaded magazine from a 9mm left in his luggage from just another.
1: Did
2: like
1: we
2: another
1: just get into a Western or something?
2: Yeah. The Quentin Tarantino music just kicked off. No, but it was like.
3: We got Walt and Jesse mixing up meth in the back. It's fine.
2: He didn't have a gun on him.
3: Right.
2: But he had the magazine with the bullets in it.
3: Mm-hmm.
2: And he ended up getting detained and thrown into Mexican jail for like 3.5-4 mm-hmm. months before he could get out.
3: Mm-hmm.
2: And they had to, like, the State Department had to get involved and all that kind of stuff because 9mm is like a cartel round or something crazy like that.
3: Yeah, we just had two tourists that happened Turks and Caicos?
1: Yep.
3: Yeah.
2: Yeah, that's why I'm not going. Really? That was in Turks and Caicos?
1: Yeah.
3: They have very strict laws and people brought ammunition.
1: Yep, two of them.
2: They didn't bring guns, they brought ammo.
3: Yeah.
1: Yep.
2: Okay. Wow.
3: Okay, so you know what, Bubba? You're right. Stay stateside.
2: Yeah, I'm not going to Mexico.
3: Yeah.
0: This is the Big D and Bubba Before the Show.
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1: 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It's Big D and Bubba.

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1: 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Yeah, you just kind of, just see if you can.

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1: Who says that? Who put that? Did you put that on Facebook or something?
2: Instagram.
1: Who comes out and just goes, you're short.
2: Yeah.
1: God, doesn't want to just make you do what I want. It's like, go look through all of their photographs and just rip them.
2: A little bit.
1: It does me.
2: A little bit.
1: Rule number two.
2: I'm just glad they didn't say, you're fat.
1: Never be the closest person to the camera. Number three.
2: Why is that? Because you look bigger?
1: Yes.
2: Okay.
1: Number three, use whatever props are on hand to hide protruding body parts. And by protruding body parts, I mean your stomach.
2: Bellies. Nice.
1: Why is D always holding a llama? Is that
2: like
1: his
2: right
1: pet llama?
2: In front of him everywhere.
1: He's cradling that baby llama. He is really sweet. And look at Bubba. He's short.

0: up for today's new Big D and Bubba. It's start.
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3: Here's what's happening in North Country News. A Lewis County man has been arrested on suspicion of rape for a Friday night incident in the town of Diana. State police say troopers were initially called around 11 p.m. for a report of a suspicious vehicle when a woman came out of the woods covered in blood and dirt and yelling for help. The suspect, Zachary Stroh, ran off, but police caught him. The initial reports indicate that Stroh and the victim know each other and they were driving together when he stopped and forced her out of the car and into the woods. He's facing several charges and was being held on $40,000 bond. The victim has been in a hospital. The search continues for two missing teens from Watertown who have now been missing for a week. 16-year-old Keegan Lavancha and 17-year-old Camilla McAllister were last seen last Wednesday on State Route 3 in Watertown. Keegan is white, he has brown hair and brown eyes, and is around 5 feet 9 and 170 pounds. Camilla is white, she has brown hair and hazel eyes, she's 5 feet 6 and 120 pounds. You can see their pictures on the ABC 50 website. If you know anything, you're asked to call Watertown Police. Construction at the Watertown International Airport is causing an inconvenient change for landings when it's raining, with flights diverted to Syracuse. The Jefferson County Administrator tells 7 News that with the long runway unavailable, they only have the shorter one, which is not suitable for landings in bad weather. Flights are diverted to Syracuse Hancock International Airport, where people can get off with their luggage and take a bus to Watertown. Then the empty planes can fly from Syracuse to Watertown. The runway construction is expected to go through July. Road work continues that has Burlington Street closed to traffic from Farwell to St. Mary through next Wednesday, June 4th. Now, the work's only during the day, and Burlington reopens to all traffic at 5 p.m. each day. The pedestrian right-of-way is still accessible at all times. With North Country News, I'm Claire Beverly.
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0: and the earth. And God said, let there be light. And there was light. And God bless all of you on the good earth.
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2: Again, yesterday's show was pretty fun with Trace Adkins in the studio. And if you missed that, we have the interviews up on our socials, YouTube, etc. Just search Big D and Bubba, BIGDANDBUBBA.
3: Boy, remember back in the day, like, if you missed something, you just missed it.
2: Yeah.
3: The next Oprah. Yeah, that's right. That was it, man.
2: Yeah.
3: And then DVRs came out, but...
2: Oh, DVRs were cool, man.
3: Yeah, DVRs, that was a big change for live television.
2: I don't... DVR anything because everything I watch now is off of
3: the box
2: yeah,
3: so it's just
2: streaming,
3: you just go
2: on demand.
3: Yeah, man, things have changed a lot.
2: Yeah, we used to DVR everything. You're right.
3: Yeah, and they'll get to the point, man, where we'll be able to...
2: Dude, you remember,
3: you could be in your own show if you want.
2: We went from VHS, we were taping shows, then we went to... I got that CD burner. Do you remember that?
3: Yeah, the DVD
2: burner.
3: It
2: was a DVD burner that would record TV, and I could set it like a DVR. It was like so magic.
3: It's crazy, dude.
2: And then that lasted maybe a year and a half, and it went straight to DVRs, and now everything's on demand. What's next? I wonder what is next. The implants. That's probably what's it.
3: Implants?
2: Yeah, we're going to get an implant. It's going to be there, and then you'll belong to Satan.
3: That's exactly right. That's what I was thinking. I was like, I ain't getting that. I ain't writing nothing on my forehead. The only implant I'm getting is a new knee. I need a new implant on my knee.
2: And a hip?
3: Nah, my hips are good. I just need a knee.
2: Okay.
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11: Today, expect a mix of sun and clouds with a high of 72. Tonight will be mostly cloudy with a low of 52. Tomorrow will be cooler with a blend of clouds and sunshine reaching a high of 64. Tomorrow night, expect variable clouds with a low of 47. With your AccuWeather forecast, I'm meteorologist Joe Lundberg.
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13: Hey, it's Big D and Bubba on New Country 100.7 The Eagle. And you wouldn't have it any other way, right? Good morning. It's Big D and Bubba.

0: I was born to grill.
1: And born to grill.
2: I was like, oh gosh.
3: I know. Yeah. It made me kind of not like it as much.
0: Yeah.
3: I know.
0: Man, I mean,
3: I know it's here, and I get it.
0: Yeah, it is everything. Dude, there was a commercial with their little thing. I mean, you know.
3: Oh, it's everywhere.
0: Yeah.
3: It's everywhere. It's even in, I saw a clip on Love is Blind, and I was like, none of those are real songs. All those are all AI songs that they play in between the couples or whatever. And it's always about, like, it's so, like, generic. Love, yeah, we together. We're gonna make it hard to get there. And you're just like, what?
0: The good news is that, you know, I will say this in deference to the songwriters, showing major respect, is that AI is not creative. AI is not going to be able to, you know, come up with new twists and new takes on things.
3: Yeah.
0: And if it does, it's an accident. Because it's just following an algorithm. It's going, okay, like it's basically, it's doing what we like instead of what we have never heard before.
3: Yeah. A human wrote the words, I'm the only hell my mom ever raised. That is a human, and what a great line.
0: Yeah.
3: It's the best, that's a great line. And AI isn't able to do that. It's going to do something based on that, and we're going to be like, I've heard that. Anyway,
0: yeah.
3: Also, the guy is a terrible chef. Terrible, terrible, terrible cook.
0: Your barbecue's better?
3: That's right. I'm going to make a song about how my barbecue's better.
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13: Today, expect a mix of sun and clouds with a high of 72.

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3: Here's what's happening in North Country News. A Lewis County man has been arrested on suspicion of rape for a Friday night incident in the town of Diana. State police say troopers were initially called around 11 p.m. for a report of a suspicious vehicle when a woman came out of the woods covered in blood and dirt and yelling for help. The suspect, Zachary Stroh, ran off, but police caught him. The initial reports indicate that Stroh and the victim know each other and they were driving together when he stopped and forced her out of the car and into the woods. He's facing several charges and was being held on $40,000 bond. The victim has been in a hospital. The search continues for two missing teens from Watertown who have now been missing for a week. 16-year-old Keegan Lavancha and 17-year-old Camilla McAllister were last seen last Wednesday on State Route 3 in Watertown. Keegan is white. He has brown hair and brown eyes and is around 5'9" and 170 pounds. Camilla is white. She has brown hair and hazel eyes. She's 5'6" and 120 pounds. You can see their pictures on the ABC 50 website. If you know anything, you're asked to call Watertown Police. Construction at the Watertown International Airport is causing an inconvenient change for landings when it's raining, with flights diverted to Syracuse. The Jefferson County administrator tells 7 News that with the long runway unavailable, they only have the shorter one, which is not suitable for landings in bad weather. Flights are diverted to Syracuse Hancock International Airport, where people can get off with their luggage and take a bus to Watertown. Then the empty planes can fly from Syracuse to Watertown. The runway construction is expected to go through July. Road work continues that has Burlington Street closed to traffic from Farwell to St. Mary through next Wednesday, June 4th. Now, the work's only during the day, and Burlington reopens to all traffic at 5 p.m. each day. The pedestrian right-of-way is still accessible at all times. With North Country News, I'm Claire Beverly.
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11: 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I'm meteorologist Joe Lundberg.
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0: with Big D and Bubba.
1: Hey, I'm going to ask you to picture something for us for a second. 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I mean, pretty heavy, right?
0: Well, that is the reality of speeding. Lives are changed in an instant. Being late isn't an excuse to speed. Remember, speeding catches up with you. And this message is brought to you by NHTSA.
1: Garen, I totally forgot to ask over the Memorial Day weekend how your brisket smoke went.
2: Didn't.
1: Oh, what happened?
2: Oh, change of plans.
1: What's her name? Jeez, seriously?
0: Mariah?
2: Honestly, I just am losing confidence in my electric smoker.
1: Well, yeah.
0: The smoker or your abilities?
2: No, just my abilities I have full confidence in.
1: Okay. But you're only as good as what you got going, I guess.
2: It's just it's impossible to get any sort of bark on that thing.
1: Yeah.
2: It's already kind of narrow and hard to fit an entire pork butt in there.
3: Oh. So are we talking about possibly an upgrade in your near future?
2: I hope so.
1: Would you do a pellet, or you would do like a regular old wood?
2: I don't know. What do you think?
1: A pellet. It's a lot. It's just so much easier. And yet nowadays you can get like, they do charcoal.
0: Yeah, but don't you guys pellets. Like diss each other and go, "Oh, he's a pellet guy."
2: Yeah, that's what I want to Behind avoid. I want to avoid being the laughing stock of the smoking community.
1: You're not, no, because everyone uses them. Like even the guys who win all the Memphis and May's, which is a big barbecue thing, even they're using pellets. So you know, it's at that.
0: What's
1: point.
0: What's the benefit of pellet? It just allows just you to easier. Control the temperature and all that easier.
1: Yeah,
0: and all that?
1: Yeah, yeah, exactly. And you know, now they're making them with that really big hoppers, so you don't have to be out there all the time. You can kind of start it and let it go. But if you have like a regular, what they call a stick smoker, which is what I have, where you're actually putting, you have to go and get the coals and the wood and build it up. It's a lot of stuff, man. It really is.
2: I've been stressing out all weekend because I knew I was going to come in here and you were going to ask me.
1: And
2: I was just going to disappoint you.
0: You thought you avoided it. And here we are.
2: Here we are.
1: Well, I'll be on the lookout for you, man. I'll see. There's some barbecue bros and all kinds of guys online that can give you some good ideas and get you in the game, man.
0: Get on Facebook Marketplace. Dude, get on, many people?
1: Get on, yeah. That's what you do. Get on Marketplace.
2: Those are still expensive. People are still stingy with their throwaway
0: stuff.
2: Get
0: one that's broken. Because usually some it's of those like are one broken, little thing.
1: Yeah, it is.
0: You can and just it's put like a $10 fix.
1: Yeah, I did that on an old Pit Boss pellet grill. I changed out the control unit, and that was all it needed.
2: All right,
1: I actually went through three of them, but yeah, besides that.
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1: North Country Weather.
2: Today, expect a mix of sun and clouds with a high of 72. Tonight will be mostly cloudy with a low of 52. Tomorrow will be cooler with a blend of clouds and sunshine reaching a high of 64. Tomorrow night, expect variable clouds with a low of 47. With your AccuWeather forecast, I'm meteorologist Joe Lundberg.
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4: North Country Weather.
5: Today, expect a mix of sun and clouds with a high of 72. Tonight will be mostly cloudy with a low of 52. Tomorrow will be cooler with a blend of clouds and sunshine reaching a high of 64. Tomorrow night, expect variable clouds with a low of 47. With your AccuWeather forecast, I'm meteorologist Joe Lundberg.
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3: Here's what's happening in North Country News. A Lewis County man has been arrested on suspicion of rape for a Friday night incident in the town of Diana. State police say troopers were initially called around 11 p.m. for a report of a suspicious vehicle when a woman came out of the woods covered in blood and dirt and yelling for help. The suspect, Zachary Stroh, ran off, but police caught him. The initial reports indicate that Stroh and the victim know each other and they were driving together when he stopped and forced her out of the car and into the woods. He's facing several charges and was being held on $40,000 bond. The victim has been in a hospital. The search continues for two missing teens from Watertown who have now been missing for a week. 16-year-old Keegan Lavancha and 17-year-old Camilla McAllister were last seen last Wednesday on State Route 3 in Watertown. Keegan is white, he has brown hair and brown eyes, and is around 5 feet 9 and 170 pounds. Camilla is white, she has brown hair and hazel eyes, she's 5 feet 6 and 120 pounds. You can see their pictures on the ABC 50 website. If you know anything, you're asked to call Watertown Police. Construction at the Watertown International Airport is causing an inconvenient change for landings when it's raining, with flights diverted to Syracuse. The Jefferson County Administrator tells 7 News that with the long runway unavailable, they only have the shorter one, which is not suitable for landings in bad weather. Flights are diverted to Syracuse Hancock International Airport, where people can get off with their luggage and take a bus to Watertown. Then the empty planes can fly from Syracuse to Watertown. The runway construction is expected to go through July. Road work continues that has Burlington Street closed to traffic from Farwell to St. Mary through next Wednesday, June 4th. Now, the work's only during the day, and Burlington reopens to all traffic at 5 p.m. each day. The pedestrian right-of-way is still accessible at all times. With North Country News, I'm Claire Beverly.
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8: Clouds with a low of 47. With your AccuWeather forecast, I'm meteorologist Joe Lundberg. 100.7
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4: North Country weather.
6: Today, expect a mix of sun and clouds with a high of 72. Tonight will be mostly cloudy with a low of 52. Tomorrow will be cooler with a blend of clouds and sunshine reaching a high of 64. Tomorrow night, expect variable clouds with a low of 47. With your AccuWeather forecast, I'm meteorologist Joe Lundberg.
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5: North Country Weather.
6: This afternoon, expect solid cloud cover with a high of 75. Tonight will be mostly cloudy with a low of 50. Tomorrow will not be as warm with clouds drifting through sunshine and a high of 66. Tomorrow night, expect variable clouds with a low of 46. With your AccuWeather forecast, I'm meteorologist Joe Lundberg.
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8: 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It's Big D and Bubba.

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1: Yeah, moisture in it.
0: Yeah.
1: I don't know.
2: Oh, God. I was so excited for this idea.
1: 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I was so into it. And then it's also fun to say the community cheese wheel. You know, it's just fun. We're going to get t-shirts. I got a logo, everything.

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3: Here's what's happening in North Country News. A Lewis County man has been arrested on suspicion of rape for a Friday night incident in the town of Diana. State police say troopers were initially called around 11 p.m. for a report of a suspicious vehicle when a woman came out of the woods covered in blood and dirt and yelling for help. The suspect, Zachary Stroh, ran off, but police caught him. The initial reports indicate that Stroh and the victim know each other and they were driving together when he stopped and forced her out of the car and into the woods. He's facing several charges and was being held on $40,000 bond. The victim has been in a hospital. The search continues for two missing teens from Watertown who have now been missing for a week. 16-year-old Keegan Lavancha and 17-year-old Camilla McAllister were last seen last Wednesday on State Route 3 in Watertown. Keegan is white, he has brown hair and brown eyes, and is around 5 feet 9 and 170 pounds. Camilla is white, she has brown hair and hazel eyes, she's 5 feet 6 and 120 pounds. You can see their pictures on the ABC 50 website. If you know anything, you're asked to call Watertown Police. Construction at the Watertown International Airport is causing an inconvenient change for landings when it's raining, with flights diverted to Syracuse. The Jefferson County Administrator tells 7 News that with the long runway unavailable, they only have the shorter one, which is not suitable for landings in bad weather. Flights are diverted to Syracuse Hancock International Airport, where people can get off with their luggage and take a bus to Watertown. Then the empty planes can fly from Syracuse to Watertown. The runway construction is expected to go through July. Road work continues that has Burlington Street closed to traffic from Farwell to St. Mary through next Wednesday, June 4th. Now, the work's only during the day, and Burlington reopens to all traffic at 5 p.m. each day. The pedestrian right-of-way is still accessible at all times. With North Country News, I'm Claire Beverly.
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11: the low of 46. With your AccuWeather forecast, I'm meteorologist Joe Lundberg.

That's Ellen Langley and Be Her with Big D and Bubba. 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

0: Megan says, I decided I'm going to go on a second diet. There's not nearly enough food on this just the one. Got to make adjustments, man.
1: Justin tweets, dude, I love this one, by the way. I could have written this one, and I'm sad and ashamed that I didn't. Justin says, my dentist just admitted that she has fillings for me.
0: That does sound like you.
1: Isn't it great?
0: Courtney says, all these galaxies with trillions of planets inside, and we end up on the one with a 40-hour work week and taxes?
1: Jeez. And Rebecca tweets, I have just one thing to say to all the horribly disorganized grocery stores out there. You should be ashamed of your shelves.
0: All right, get a good tweet. If you tag us, we'll see it. Bubba will love it. At Big D and Bubba.
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13: This afternoon, expect solid cloud cover with a high of 75. Tonight will be mostly cloudy with a low of 50. Tomorrow will not be as warm with clouds drifting through sunshine and a high of 66. Tomorrow night, expect variable clouds with a low of 46. With your AccuWeather forecast, I'm meteorologist Joe Lundberg. 100.

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1: You. Hey, man. You know, if they left that money to like a parrot or a tortoise, you could be like 30, 40 years traveling all over the world with this thing.
0: Yeah, we were talking about can you leave your fortune, to your inheritance to a pet? And apparently the answer is no, you can't do it. You can't leave a property to a property because the pet is property.
2: Mm.
0: But still,
1: well,
0: I mean,
1: if somebody left you $1 billion and said, take care of my dog, what would you do about it?
2: Take care of your dog.
0: I would take care of your dog, man. Your dog would be the most well kept.
1: You know, leave you the money to take care of my dog.
0: Yes, that would be the most well kept dog on planet Earth.
2: Also, I love that country music has. We have more songs about dogs than any other format, any other genre of music.
0: Yeah.
2: And I'm proud to say that.
0: Tons and tons of great ones.
2: Feed Jake, a great one.
0: That's probably the most widely known. But I mean, there's a ton of other ones about losing dogs.
2: Sturgill's got a good one. Sturgill Simpson has one about his dog. And
0: wasn't Craig Campbell one who had a good dog song. Yeah,
2: you remember any dog songs?
1: I got three cats.
2: Awesome, good
1: all
2: to have. Glad we asked you.
1: That's... all of them are feral, man.
2: All right, well, all right. Well, good talk. Hey, thank you.
1: I love them to death. You take care. I love listening to you.
2: Thanks, brother. Bye bye. Bob, you see how I pivoted?
0: Yeah, because you didn't want to talk cats.
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0: Mm-hmm.
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0: what?
2: It's so
0: good. Am I
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0: to like it more than the berry? More than the glow motion?
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14: North Country weather.
15: This afternoon, expect solid cloud cover with a high of 75. Tonight will be mostly cloudy with a low of 50. Tomorrow will not be as warm with clouds drifting through sunshine and a high of 66. Tomorrow night, expect variable clouds with a low of 46. With your AccuWeather forecast, I'm meteorologist Joe Lundberg. 100.

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2: North Country weather.
3: This afternoon, expect solid cloud cover with a high of 75. Tonight will be mostly cloudy with a low of 50. Tomorrow will not be as warm with clouds drifting through sunshine and a high of 66. Tomorrow night, expect variable clouds with a low of 46. With your AccuWeather forecast, I'm meteorologist Joe Lundberg.

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1: 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He's an ACM and CMA award winner with 9 number one solo hits. He's got a 10th with Thomas Rhett. He is also the first artist in history to have 2 Song of the Year winning songs off of 1 album. And he was just on stage a week ago performing at the 2026 ACM Awards in Las Vegas. We're so happy you're here, Jordan Davis. Welcome back.
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4: North Country weather.
5: This afternoon, expect solid cloud cover with a high of 75. Tonight will be mostly cloudy with a low of 50. Tomorrow will not be as warm with clouds drifting through sunshine and a high of 66. Tomorrow night, expect variable clouds with a low of 46. With your AccuWeather forecast, I'm meteorologist Joe Lundberg.

Eagle. North Country weather. This afternoon, expect solid cloud cover with a high of 75. Tonight will be mostly cloudy with a low of 50. Tomorrow will not be as warm with clouds drifting through sunshine and a high of 66. Tomorrow night, expect variable clouds with a low of 46. With your AccuWeather forecast, I'm meteorologist Joe Lundberg.

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2: North Country weather.
3: This afternoon, expect solid cloud cover with a high of 75. Tonight will be mostly cloudy with a low of 50. Tomorrow will not be as warm with clouds drifting through sunshine and a high of 66. Tomorrow night, expect variable clouds with a low of 46. With your AccuWeather forecast, I'm meteorologist Joe Lundberg. 100.

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0: See, he's going to be joining us.
1: Yeah, helping out our first responders and others, and also a Throwback Thursday. This guy right here.
0: Billy Dean.
1: Baby. Yes, let's go. Hey, we'll catch you tomorrow with Big D.

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3: North Country weather.
7: This afternoon, expect solid cloud cover with a high of 75. Tonight will be mostly cloudy with a low of 50. Tomorrow will not be as warm, with clouds drifting through sunshine and a high of 66. Tomorrow night, expect variable clouds with a low of 46. With your AccuWeather forecast, I'm meteorologist Joe Lundberg.

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5: Tonight, expect mostly cloudy skies with a low of 48. Tomorrow will not be as warm with a mix of clouds and sunshine and a high of 66. Tomorrow night, there will be variable clouds with a low of 47. On Friday, anticipate mostly cloudy conditions with a chance of a shower in spots during the afternoon and a high of 61. With your AccuWeather forecast, I'm meteorologist Joe Lundberg.

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3: Tonight, expect mostly cloudy skies with a low of 48. Tomorrow will not be as warm with a mix of clouds and sunshine and a high of 66. Tomorrow night, there will be variable clouds with a low of 47. On Friday, anticipate mostly cloudy conditions with a chance of a shower in spots during the afternoon and a high of 61. With your AccuWeather forecast, I'm meteorologist Joe Lundberg.

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1: Hey there, it's Elena, and welcome to a brand new week of Backstage Country with a brand new host. 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He's got a 10th with Thomas Rhett. He is also the first artist in history to have 2 Song of the Year winning songs off of 1 album. And he was just on stage a week ago performing at the 2026 ACM Awards in Las Vegas. We're so happy you're here, Jordan Davis. Welcome back.
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14: Tonight, expect mostly cloudy skies with a low of 48. Tomorrow will not be as warm with a mix of clouds and sunshine and a high of 66. Tomorrow night, there will be variable clouds with a low of 47. On Friday, anticipate mostly cloudy conditions with a chance of a shower in spots during the afternoon and a high of 61. With your AccuWeather forecast, I'm meteorologist Joe Lundberg. 100.

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8: Tonight, expect mostly cloudy skies with a low of 48. Tomorrow will not be as warm with a mix of clouds and sunshine and a high of 66. Tomorrow night, there will be variable clouds with a low of 47. On Friday, anticipate mostly cloudy conditions with a chance of a shower in spots during the afternoon and a high of 61. With your AccuWeather forecast, I'm meteorologist Joe Lundberg. 100.

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3: Tonight, expect mostly cloudy skies with a low of 48. Tomorrow will not be as warm with a mix of clouds and sunshine and a high of 66. Tomorrow night, there will be variable clouds with a low of 47. On Friday, anticipate mostly cloudy conditions with a chance of a shower in spots during the afternoon and a high of 61. With your AccuWeather forecast, I'm meteorologist Joe Lundberg.

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1: Hey, it's Big D and Bubba. 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He's going to be joining us.
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9: Tonight, expect mostly cloudy skies with a low of 48. Tomorrow will not be as warm with a mix of clouds and sunshine and a high of 66. Tomorrow night, there will be variable clouds with a low of 47. On Friday, anticipate mostly cloudy conditions with a chance of a shower in spots during the afternoon and a high of 61. With your AccuWeather forecast, I'm meteorologist Joe Lundberg. 100.

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3: Tonight, expect mostly cloudy skies with a low of 48. Tomorrow will not be as warm with a mix of clouds and sunshine and a high of 66. Tomorrow night, there will be variable clouds with a low of 47. On Friday, anticipate mostly cloudy conditions with a chance of a shower in spots during the afternoon and a high of 61. With your AccuWeather forecast, I'm meteorologist Joe Lundberg. 100.

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1: Hey there, it's Elena, and welcome to a brand new week of Backstage Country with a brand new host. 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He's got a 10th with Thomas Rhett. He is also the first artist in history to have 2 Song of the Year winning songs off of 1 album. And he was just on stage a week ago performing at the 2026 ACM Awards in Las Vegas. We're so happy you're here, Jordan Davis. Welcome back.
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4: North Country weather.
5: Tonight, expect mostly cloudy skies with a low of 48. Tomorrow will not be as warm with a mix of clouds and sunshine and a high of 66. Tomorrow night, there will be variable clouds with a low of 47. On Friday, anticipate mostly cloudy conditions with a chance of a shower in spots during the afternoon and a high of 61. With your AccuWeather forecast, I'm meteorologist Joe Lundberg.

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4: North Country weather.
5: Tonight, expect mostly cloudy skies with a low of 48. Tomorrow will be cooler with a mix of clouds and sunshine, reaching a high of 66. Tomorrow night, anticipate variable cloud cover with a low of 47. With your AccuWeather forecast, I'm meteorologist Jason Caterina.

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1: Hey, it's Big D and Bubba. Tomorrow on the show, celebrating America's heroes with Art Edmonds from the new TV show called Home for Good on ABC. He's going to be joining us.
2: Yeah, helping out our first responders and others, and also a Throwback Thursday. This guy right here.
1: Billy Dean.
2: Baby. Yes, let's go. Hey, we'll catch you tomorrow with Big D.

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7: Tonight, expect mostly cloudy skies with a low of 48. Tomorrow will be cooler with a mix of clouds and sunshine, reaching a high of 66. Tomorrow night, anticipate variable cloud cover with a low of 47. With your AccuWeather forecast, I'm meteorologist Jason Caterina. 100.7.

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0: 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It won't be long. My name is Dusty Mack. I cannot thank you enough for listening to this little old radio station. I'm going to reward you. Yeah, I've got a present for you. 20 in a row, commercial free, getting ready to unwrap that next.
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6: North Country weather. Tonight, expect mostly cloudy skies with a low of 48. Tomorrow will be cooler with a mix of clouds and sunshine, reaching a high of 66. Tomorrow night, anticipate variable cloud cover with a low of 47. With your AccuWeather forecast, I'm meteorologist Jason Caterina. Okay.

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1: Hey there, it's Elena, and welcome to a brand new week of Backstage Country with a brand new host. He's an ACM and CMA award winner with 9 number one solo hits. He's got a 10th with Thomas Rhett. He is also the first artist in history to have 2 Song of the Year winning songs off of one album. And he was just on stage a week ago performing at the 2026 ACM Awards in Las Vegas. We're so happy you're here, Jordan Davis. Welcome back.
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Tonight, expect mostly cloudy skies with a low of 48. Tomorrow will be cooler with a mix of clouds and sunshine, reaching a high of 66. Tomorrow night, anticipate variable cloud cover with a low of 47. With your AccuWeather forecast, I'm meteorologist Jason Catarina. 100.

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Yeah, you know what time it is. Blow that whistle. A little after 5 o'clock. 20 in a row. 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

Tonight, expect mostly cloudy skies with a low of 48. Tomorrow will be cooler with a mix of clouds and sunshine, reaching a high of 66. Tomorrow night, anticipate variable cloud cover with a low of 47. With your AccuWeather forecast, I'm meteorologist Jason Catarina. 100.

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0: 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If your birthday is on that month, text us at 226-3245. 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

Tonight, expect mostly cloudy skies with a low of 48. Tomorrow will be cooler with a mix of clouds and sunshine, reaching a high of 66. Tomorrow night, anticipate variable cloud cover with a low of 47. With your AccuWeather forecast, I'm meteorologist Jason Catarina.

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1: Hey, it's Big D and Bubba. 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
2: Yeah, helping out our first responders and others, and also a Throwback Thursday. 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

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It's Riley Green on The Eagle.

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11: Tonight, expect mostly cloudy skies with a low of 48. Tomorrow will be cooler with a mix of clouds and sunshine, reaching a high of 66. Tomorrow night, anticipate variable cloud cover with a low of 47. With your AccuWeather forecast, I'm meteorologist Jason Caterina. 100.

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You could win a $100 gift card with the birthday gas grab. 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
1: Hey there, it's Elena, and welcome to a brand new week of Backstage Country with a brand new host. 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He's got a 10th with Thomas Rhett. He is also the first artist in history to have 2 Song of the Year winning songs off of 1 album. And he was just on stage a week ago performing at the 2026 ACM Awards in Las Vegas. We're so happy you're here, Jordan Davis. Welcome back.
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12: Overnight will be mostly cloudy with a low of 50. Thursday will not be as warm with clouds passing through sunshine, reaching a high of 65. Thursday night will have variable clouds with a low of 46. With your AccuWeather forecast, I'm meteorologist Jason Caterina.

0: It's Backstage Country. Jordan Davis is your host this week. I'm Elena, and we're catching up on all the things. And earlier, you talked about Red Rocks and how that was one of the shows that you got to play over this last year. But it does make me wonder, like, now that you've crossed that off the list, that's a huge one that, like, every artist wants to play. Well, just like a bucket list, like, I feel like your definitions of success are always going to change throughout your life and your career, you know, from when you're 18, the things that you thought were success then are definitely not what you're thinking today. These days, how would you define success?
1: Oh, gosh.
0: And a loaded question, right?
1: Well, no. I mean, like, it's one that I feel like I've wrestled with over the last, like, you know, being able to do some things that I never would have dreamed I could do in music. You know, I think that, you know, now success is, you know, still trying to write the best song I could write, still trying to make the best record I can make, and not having success be the result of that. But more so, like, what am I doing to get there? You know, am I giving songwriting the time that it deserves in order to make a great record? And that's just on the professional side of it. And then, you know, the personal side of it is raise some humans that are good people. And, you know, if I were to look at success and I could only take one of them, it would be that. You know, it's you know, how do you raise your kids to just be good human beings? And that's something that I'm really kind of trying to hone in on right now. Not that I don't have bad kids. That sounds awful. My kids are pretty good for the most part. But, you know, that's another thing that I feel like you can always be getting a little bit better at.
0: Yeah, because we're all just learning as we go.
1: We're all figuring it out. I tell them that all the time. You know, Dad, why are we doing this? I don't know, sweetie.
0: Yeah.
1: I don't know. I think this is the best thing for you. Like, that's all I can give you, you know, and we'll figure it out together.
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10: Overnight will be mostly cloudy with a low of 50. Thursday will not be as warm with clouds passing through sunshine, reaching a high of 65. Thursday night will have variable clouds with a low of 46. With your AccuWeather forecast, I'm meteorologist Jason Caterina.
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0: 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We're getting closer to giving away $100 in gas. You can start on Friday, April 3rd. 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

0: This is Jordan Davis, your co-host of Backstage Country this week. We've got more coming up next.
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2: North Country weather.
3: Overnight will be mostly cloudy with a low of 50. Thursday will not be as warm with clouds passing through sunshine, reaching a high of 65. Thursday night will have variable clouds with a low of 46. With your AccuWeather forecast, I'm meteorologist Jason Caterina.
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